does not blind me, and my skin does not burn. 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The voice tells me I'm in a time split.

Life is a mindset that can be only one direction. 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Suddenly I realize I do not own anything, and that I never will. The only things that belongs to me, this is my story. These are my choices. What holds it all? What is that blood that moves my body? What holds it all?

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I gotta tell you something. If I lived in a different state or in a different country, or if I wasn't in this band, I would still make sure that I was here tonight. New Year's Eve!

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0: 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It's not your fate. It's what you took. It's what you took. 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And when your name slid from the bill, you looked for someone to kill, and you found you. It's what you took.
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'Cause everybody hates a tourist, especially one who thinks it's all such a laugh.

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2: 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And I was running from my brother and his friends.